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I ain't with foreclosure, I will never forfeit. Less than four bars, Google bring the chorus in. Did you get the picture yet? 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